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1: Here's your updated U92 The Moose forecast. 58 overnight under clear skies, northerly winds around 5 miles per hour. Bright sunshine expected, Monday, highs level off around 83. Partly cloudy skies, Monday night, slight chance of rain showers, lows level off around 66. Low 80s, Tuesday, with a chance for storms. Turning cooler, Wednesday, with highs in the upper 70s, storms continue. Looking further out, 77 Thursday, 80 Friday, and 82 on Saturday. And that's your updated forecast. I'm meteorologist Kara Foster for U92 The Moose. Currently, 68.
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2: Here's your updated U92 The Moose forecast. 58 overnight under clear skies, north winds around 5 miles per hour. Bright sunshine again Monday, daytime highs approaching 83. Slight chance of rain showers Monday night, lows dip down to about 66. Partly cloudy skies. Low 80s Tuesday with a chance of thunderstorms. Turning cooler Wednesday with highs in the upper 70s. Storms continue. Looking at the long range, 77 Thursday, 80 Friday, and 82 on Saturday. And that's your updated forecast. I'm meteorologist Paul Trombley for U92 The Moose. Right now, 66.
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above me shone a terrifying number of stars, spelling out the cold indifference of the universe. I tried to stare at the road ahead. I saw a huge storm far off on the horizon.

UFOs and white noise, scripture and garbled.

0: since 1982.
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1: Coming up, a track from Diffuser, but right now we have Brendan Weddle, Pretty Little Fantasy, U92 The Moose.

Nobody but a goodie here on U92 The Moose, The Backyard from the band Miracle Legion, that band from Boston that we love as longtime U92 listeners. Coming up, we got Sam and Louise Sullivan right now, Down on Love, here on U92 The Moose.

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As my eyes gather tears, it's as if it was staged. How the night skies above start to thunder and rain like a Hollywood.

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I've never considered myself a thief, but GM wouldn't miss just one little piece, especially if I strung it out over several years. The first day I got me a fuel pump, and the next day I got me an engine.